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From Big Mountain, right here on Hawaii's number one reggae station, Island 98.5. CG Boy in its area. And coming up in the mix, we got some tunes from Rebel Soldiers. And I also got some details on how you folks can catch them performing live at Aloha Stadium. 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Where is Wavy? 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

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You folks are cruising with Sage Boy. By the way, family, we and Ray Jr. proudly present Rebel Soldiers. 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

Morning Sun from Kanaka Fire and Brotherhoods, right here on Hawaii's number one reggae station, Island 98.5. You folks are cruising with Sage Boy Mahogany for the company. 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Right now, we're gonna cool down to bass. Right here is Gregory Isaacs on Hawaii's number one reggae station, Island 98.5.

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0: 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That was Cruise right here on Hawaii's number one reggae station, Island 98.5. 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

808 and Top Shockers with Midnight Lover right here on Hawaii's number one reggae station, Island 98.5. And you know what? We're going to keep the same theme going. Yeah? Midnight Lover right now. Midnight Hour. Happy Aloha Friday, family. By the way, we also got Mai Tais Live going on at Mai Tais Ala Moana tomorrow night.

0: Iration, my kind of vibe right here on Hawaii's number one reggae station, Island 98.5. 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We are proud to bring you the Waimea Valley Concert Series. 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

0: And for adults with type 2 diabetes and known heart disease, Jardiance can lower the risk of cardiovascular death too. 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
3: Hey, it's Scotty B from Elvis Duran and the Morning Show On Demand. So what was your first dog's name? 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And what was your first dog's food? 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It was good then, and it's better now. 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

Fia come around right here on Island 98.5. By the way, family, Fia is bringing his Love Me tour to the Republic for two nights. 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
2: Yeah, yo, Ohana, mahalo nui for you folks locked down. 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Kicking off tonight's countdown on this Aloja Friday. Right here, we've got Revolution Rock with

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Your top 5 most requested, most thumbed up songs in the last 24, right here in our beautiful 808. And right now we are pushing forward and locking down number 3. 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

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What's up? It's Shay Shay, and that was The Green with Titles. And speaking of The Green recently launched their brand new album Titles today. So if you guys want to go and check it out, it's at thegreen808.com. They're also streaming on all the platforms, so check them out. Right now, I got Stirred Up from Bob Marley and the Wailers. You're hanging out with Shay.

I love that song from Revolution. It's Pretty Lady. And let me tell you, when you actually listen to the lyrics, ooh, good luck. I want you to listen to it. Right now, I got Time from Wavy. You're hanging out with Shay. She listened to Island 98.5.

98.5. That was Kanaka Fire and Brotherhoods with Morning Sun. Right now I got Fish and Poi from Sean Na'au. This one's a classic and it always makes me hungry. 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

0: Island 95. What's up? It's Shay Shay, and that was Lomas Brown with Cruz. Looking for the ultimate night of Hawaii music, art, food, and culture? 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

0: 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That was Aroy and Top Shaka's at Midnight Lover. If you want to keep in touch with me, my Instagram is the real Slim Shady. That's C-H-E-Y-E-D. Right now I got Shaggy with Boombastic. 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
1: Mr. Boombastic. 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

Island 95. That was Kolohe Kai with Summer to Winter. Right now, I got Seven Sons and Fia with Cotton Candy. And speaking of Seven Sons and Fia, Fia is having his Love Me tour. It's going to be July 31st. He's going to have Justin Kavika Young. And then on August 1st, he'll have the Seven Sons as his special guest. So make sure you check it out at bandproject.com. 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

Island 95. That was the Vitals 808 with Hui Poo. 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I'll be back on tomorrow at 6 p.m. to midnight. If you want to keep in touch with me, my socials are The Real Slim Shady. That's C-H-E-Y-E-D on Instagram. Go ahead and shoot me a follow and send me a message so I know it's you. And right now I got Heiroa from Kolohekai. You're hanging out with Shay Shay. 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

0: everybody needs a little part of you. 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
1: With a key, we unlock the door to imagination. Beyond it is another dimension. A dimension where you realize that you're so Portuguese that you have 3 kids, 4 baby daddies, and a misspelled lower back tattoo.
2: Yeah. It's just a series of unfortunate events. Yeah.
3: There was a guy at the gym, man. It's like, you know, hey, everybody is entitled to a drunken night. But
2: right.
3: Bro, if you're going to get one tramp stamp, that's what we called them back in the day. If you're a dude and you're going to get a tramp stamp, at least get it spelled right.
2: Yeah.
3: You know what I mean?
2: Was it his own name?
3: I don't know what his name is.
2: Okay.
3: just know that it involved 2 arrows and the word arse.
2: Oh, yikes.
0: And you know, it catches you off guard too when he's going to do a deadlift and then you see his you see it slip from under his shirt.
3: And you go, what's up, crack? I mean, Kenneth.
0: What's that in? Thoughts of Portuguese.
2: I don't know if this makes sense to anybody else but me, but to me, salt is just angry sugar.
3: Yeah.
2: Mm-hmm.
0: Yeah.
3: Yeah. Yeah. You know, sometimes when you do these stories, I get flashbacks of when I was a kid and I played Little League Baseball.
2: Oh, dear God.
3: And we used to go watch the Hawaii Islanders play.
2: Mm-hmm.
3: This is Kupuna.
4: We go watch the Hawaii Islanders, yeah.
3: And Nano Carlos put sugar on my french fries.
2: Oh.
3: I said, oh, this thing needs salt. He goes, take care for you, bro. Sucking guy, sugar on the fries, bro.
0: So I was a small kind, you know, troublemakers and kid.
3: No,
0: yeah,
3: not
0: little,
3: you.
0: Little bit, little bit.
2: But you?
0: I used to go to the restaurants, and then I would just lightly unscrew the salt lid.
3: Right.
0: Right?
2: I know somebody that did that, but at Pizza Hut, and it was the pepper flakes.
3: Oh.
2: Yeah.
0: Mm-hmm.
2: And his name is my father.
0: Him too.
3: Who is Dick?
0: Yeah, I went it, and then one time...
2: No, because whenever we would go to the restaurants, my dad would, like, every time before he would use any salt, pepper shaker, he'd make sure everything was screwed on.
0: He did.
2: And I was like, why are you doing that? He goes, well, because there's kids out there like me when I was growing up.
0: Yeah, I stopped when I did it to myself. So I guess first thing I did was I sat down and I loosened off the lid on top of the salt shaker. And then I forgot I did that. And then I went and put some on the fries and the whole thing went dump on. I was like, that's it.
2: Was botchy on yourself.
5: My optometrist said I should stop doing it to myself too because then I have to wear glasses.
2: Dear God.
0: What are we doing again?
3: Thoughts
0: of a party.
2: Have you ever realized that fire trucks are really water trucks?
3: Yeah.
0: That's true.
2: I tell
3: you.
0: Look at you.
2: I know. I know.
3: If wasn't spring break, would have a little kid going to like my elementary and ma.
5: This lady smart.
2: Thank you.
5: Know.
2: At least somebody thinks so. Thank you, babes.
0: Oh, man. Thoughts of a party. Hello, Candace.
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0: 5 Wake Up Crew, you're on the air, no swear, what's happening?
1: Hey, partner, what you call a non-Hawaiian and a non-American born and raised in Hawaii?
2: A non-Hawaiian and a non-American born and raised in Hawaii?
1: Yeah, if you don't more needed Hawaiian blood and you don't qualify for Hawaiian homes, and you know, you don't consider yourself an American, what are you?
0: What are you? This sounds like a...
1: You're a foreigner living on Hawaiian land, bro.
0: All right. That sounded like a stupid joke, Friday joke, but okay.
2: It's
0: right.
2: Thursday.
0: Yeah, it's Thursday.
3: Hey, watch. Stupid joke Thursday. Yeah. Hey, man, what if you're Hawaiian? But stop. You don't live in Hawaii, but you live in, but not in Hawaii. Then what they call you?
2: What?
3: Hawaiian.

0: Thai food stuff this morning, yeah. But we like know what they serve at Chico's over there. Like,
1: what do they serve?
2: They serve all kinds of things. They serve like loli salmon, loli tomato. Let's see. They also serve diced yak, urban crusted goat anus.
1: Okay.
2: No, plenty stuff.
1: Okay.
2: Let's see. They serve al dente linguine.
0: Wait, who's linguine?
2: Al dente linguine with bearded clam sauce, cold poached Alaskan queen crabs smothered in butter. Stunned wallaby with unripened prune jus and marshmallow asparagus.
1: Let's see
2: what else. Poached monkey grundle with dillweed puttanesca on a bed of schmegma infused risotto.
1: Oh,
2: my favorite.

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1: Au hea vale o kou I nga kama o ia aina nei. 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

0: wake up crew, good morning.
1: Oh man, you guys making me hungry with those donuts. I got a donut story.
0: What you get, cuz? Give me the donut story.
1: My wife and I, we went to Maui. We're in our mid-60s. We went to Maui. We got up one morning and she said, let's go to Four Sisters and get some butter rolls. But in my head, I don't say it out loud, but in my head, I'm like, butter roll? We got that at home. You know what I mean? So I'm grumbling in my head all the way to Four Sisters. We get to Four Sisters. We get the butter roll. I'm choking on the butter, man. That was so good. And, you know, I bought like a dozen more. So Four Sisters in Maui.
0: Wow, right on, man. If we ever make our way back up there, we'll check out Four Sisters. Right on, brother. Appreciate you, cuz. Hold on.
2: When you choke in on anything, bro, but the butter,
0: woo, butter, you know, man.
2: Yes.
0: I was telling Candace off here, I was like, right, you know, I found a picture of me a couple years back, and my old pool was so big.
3: How big was it?
0: Like, I was showing, she's like, oh my God, I don't even remember you looking like that. Yeah.
4: Because she's loved you no matter what.
0: That's what she says.
2: When did you get birth?
0: You know?
4: Shut up.
5: No, I had the same thing. No, I had the same thing. You know, my wife looked at a picture of us at Christmas time a couple of years ago. She was like, oh my God, I didn't realize you had gotten that big. And I was like, wow, thanks, babe.
0: Appreciate the support.
5: Damn. I don't kid you.
0: Man. Yeah.
5: Now I'm happy.
0: But you're not that big, buddy. You looking sharp, Greg. You looking sharp, brother.
5: Well, thank you. At least I can see my entire lagong. Eh?
4: Good for you.
5: I can see the whole thing, you know what I mean? My feet get wet now in the shower. Nice, bro.
4: Nice.
0: No dry spots. I'm not gonna lift up the old pool scrub underneath.
5: Yeah.
0: Got me thinking. Like, well, you guys, how often, Candace, you go outer islands? It's been a while for me this way.
4: It's been a little bit since I've been outer island, but. My best friend, she has a boyfriend on Maui.
0: Yeah.
4: And, man, Maui has some, like, food
0: There's some good stuff
4: spots.
0: Over there. That's what I heard.
4: There was one that I came across that they were talking about. I think it was called Poppy's Ohana or something like that. These cinnamon rolls are as big as one plate lunch.
0: Bro, you were showing that
4: video. And it looks incredible.
0: Yeah, it does. She could use some poppies.
4: I could use the cinnamon roll. Absolutely. No, it looks really good. What else do I like on Maui? I like, obviously, Krispy Kremes. Mm-hmm. They have Sonic out there. We're going to get one here.
0: You know, Sonic, I believe, was a business venture with Fiji and Glenamoli.
4: Yes.
0: So they actually like franchised that Sonic this up there.
4: Mm-hmm.
0: So you're supporting some local brothers too, eh?
4: Yep.
0: Yeah.
5: It's awesome, bro.
0: Right on, man. What's some outer island food joints that you would go to, Greg?
5: Bruh, there's a place on Kauai. The name escapes me, but
0: Kauai,
5: the best Simon and local. Yeah. Gosh, I can't remember. It's something Simon.
4: I know which one you're talking about.
0: Bruh. You know what?
5: And then, of course, Maui, Tasty Cross. Hamura's.
4: Hamura Simon.
5: Tasty Cross.
4: On Maui.
5: Or Crusty Taste, as they call them, on Maui.
4: No, my husband and I were just talking about their pancakes the other day.
0: Because
4: we went to a breakfast spot. Pancakes were okay. I was like, babe, we really got to go back Maui just for pancakes, too.
5: Yeah.
4: The only thing is, I feel like if you're going to go and travel to Outer Island as an Oahu person, you should lose weight first.
0: Oh, it's automatic.
4: Because you eat the entire time from the time you land to the time you get back home. And so you'll probably come back 20 pounds heavier, even though it was a same day trip. Mm. Yeah.
0: Mm.
5: Back in the Popo days, I remember we got off midnight shift and they said, my buddy tells me, hey, bro, we'll go drink. So we put it away.
0: Right. You know,
5: when you're drinking whiskey, after the second barrel, you're going blind already, right?
0: Yeah.
5: By the time I figured out where we were, I'm starting to sober up. We're sitting in Tasty Crust on Maui.
4: I don't
5: even remember getting on a damn plane. I don't remember nothing. I sit in Tasty Crust, and man, I tell you, the food is so good, you sober up quick.
4: That's good, yep.
5: And then on the plane ride back, I got sick. But whatever.
4: Worth it. Still worth it.
5: Yes.
0: So much so. Friend of the show, Bubbles New Bus, loves donuts. How much do you love donuts?
6: Yes, I do. You know what? Sometimes when we have like brunch at Chico's, I can carry a dozen with no hands.
4: That's impressive.
6: Oh, you should see the Popolo guy, Leon.
4: Oh.
6: He can carry 18 with no hands.
4: Oh, my God.
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It's Candace K. Love that song by Vitals, 808. 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Getting into some music by Ekolu, Just One Night, right here on Island. 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

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It's Candace K. If you're looking for something to do, what about the Waimea Valley Concert Series? It's going on the last Saturday of July and August. The next one is July 25th. Next week, Ono Hawaiian food, music, Jerry Santos, The Vitals, Michael G. Justin

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3: Au hea vale o kou I nā kama o ia aina nei. 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

Island 98.5, Hawaii's number one reggae station. It's Candace K. That was music by The Green called Titles off of their newest album that dropped yesterday called Titles. If you haven't checked it out, take a listen. It's so good. I don't

Island 98.5, Hawaii's number one reggae station. It's Candace K. We just announced this a couple days ago, and tickets went on sale yesterday. Don't miss Landon McNamara and John Cruz live at Blue Note Hawaii on September 26th. One night, two amazing

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You folks are cruising with Sage Boy and Mahalo News for the company. 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Right here is Inny Kamozi, World of Reggae. 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

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Shout out to everybody rocking with us across the globe on our free iHeart Radio app. We are smack dab in the midst of this afternoon's Reggae Cafe on this Aloha Saturday. And this next tune reminds me of the Bad Boys movies, bro. So if you can actually sing this song, sing them right there. Here's Bad Boys in a Circle. Bad Boys.

Undivided Roots, Mystic Man, right here on Hawaii's number one reggae station, Island 98.5. You folks are cruising with Sage Boy. 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

0: Right here on Hawaii's number one reggae station, Island 98.5. You folks are cruising with Angel Boy Marlon Noise for the company. All right, Oana, if you folks did not know, we are proud to team up with The Green as the official station for everything green. 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And huge announcement, Oana, The Green just dropped their brand skanking new album, Titles, yesterday. So it is out now for your playlist purchasing pleasure. So if you haven't done so yet, go check them.
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Yeah, yeah, happy Aloha Saturday, Ohana. 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